cast my mind back long ago. Back to a time when the West was won. When times were hard and life was cheap and problems were solved with a gun.

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Yeah, he's too much, man. Oh, go, Willie. Yeah. Oh, you better watch out when Willie's around.

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Music can be the source of your liberation, Keith. Arturo Afero said this to me. And I'ma keep it real. At the time, I couldn't conceive it. 3 years later, and we've done concerts all over the world on 3 different continents, and I still can't believe it. It's glorious, man. From right here inside a tiny prison cell in hell, I've been able to delve into the deepest parts of who I am. There's a gate between our heartache and pain, a path that once taken leads to higher ground. A place where truth, hope, and freedom can be found. I'm talking about the journey, everybody. Not the arrival at our destination, but what happens along the way if you stay the course. We're about to take you on a journey through some dark places. But there's light on the other side. I promise you. Come with us. Come with us.